0: Radio.
1: Being in the studio for a while and really figuring out what I want, working with the people that I want, I think it's kind of helped me understand music.

0: Excuse me, can I please talk to you for a minute?
1: Estás escuchando Oh My Hits.
2: Oh My Hits.
1: 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En RM Radio.